0: Did I tell you about the cross-eyed seamstress? She couldn't menstruate.
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Me and the band are crushing the 678 Live and More, the show that brings you real, raw, and badass fucking rock. And you know what? Jan is about to drop one of our fucking tracks. It's called Chapter 2. 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

0: it's Erja Lyytinen. If you like rock music, then you're listening to the right radio show here in France. Le 678 Live and More. By the way, Jan, can you play one of my songs?
1: Thank you so much, you're such a sweetheart. Change

mankind it was permitted from hell to give us life, and that our image should both speak and cause that which should not worship us to be killed. And we will cause all, small, great, rich, poor, free and bond, to have a mark in their hand or their foreheads. And we shall bring forth all the chosen people, and all the people who follow the word of God, for they are virgins and are not blemished.